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1: Eight nine six, Saginaw and Pinehurst.
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0: Seven 4 6, we are en route to priority 2. We are at Thompson and Torrey.
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0: 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Police are on the way right now for a mail bumped over.
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0: 2042.

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0: 3117, 3117 Cheyenne Avenue, cross with door. 35-year-old male. I'm not breathing.
1: How can I help?
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0: 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Patient is outside, north end of the parking lot in a gray Kia sedan.
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0: Penny for 1335-1335 Princeton Avenue, cross of Detroit Street for a residential structure. We're going to have you staged.
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0: It's going to be for 1335 1335 Princeton Avenue, across from Detroit, for a possible entrapment.
1: That's ground.
0: Patriot Alpha 197, are you clear on that update?
2: I copy. Are we clearing?
0: No, we're going to have you continue to bomb trap it.
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0: 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First responder on scene is going to be for their patient.
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1: 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The cross of Fenton and Baldwin, patients, a 78-year-old female, they have trouble breathing.
0: Copy. Green Chelsea, help.
1: 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The phone was altered and no longer responding to the call taker.
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0: Copy that, we're en route. Priority 1 or 2 for this?
1: Priority 1. Not emergent.
0: Copy that. We're en route. Thank you.

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2: 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We just arrived on scene. We'll keep advised.
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1: 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Please turn route. They're about 4 miles away.
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0: Excuse me, from Myrtle Avenue and Winona Street. We're Tier 1. PD's on scene right now and the station is unresponsive.

0: Lindsay Bravo 166. Patient is up and talking now. Police still want you to get out there, come check them out. You guys can continue here too.
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0: We are at Grand Blanc and Rankin, getting on 23 north for that call in Davis.
1: It's going to be for 1477-1477 South State Road at AMD Urgent Care, room 1, cross of 69. For an 83-year-old male, altered, they're going to have you as the main actor. Staff will direct you back to him.
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0: Yeah, shooting county, cancer county medic.

Patriot Alpha 310 for a Tier 2 in Grambling. It's going to be for 1022-1022 Coolidge Drive off of Fenton Road. 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
1: 810, we're in on one.
0: Ford Fiesta versus silver sedan. 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Eight ten, the occupant in the Ford Fiesta is out.

0: Alpha 810, doesn't appear to be any injuries for this vehicle fire. We're going to have to continue Tier 2 just in case.
1: 810, copy. Was that a downgrade to Tier 2?
0: Affirm.
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1: Wait, we are
0: running London. It's going to be for 1002-1002 South Saginaw Street at the jail for Tier 2. We're going to have you use the report.
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1: 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Heading to the back of the Sally Port, bridge 02.
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1: 323, Charlie.
0: Going to 4929, 4929 North Clyle Road, across the Pearson, at Moni's Bar. Team police on scene, the Tier 2.
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1: Right, we're at
0: Brazil, Lake. Excuse me, for 1325-1325 Stocker Avenue, cross of Corona, 65-year-old female, sugar over 600, altered.
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1: Alpha 312, staying on Holly.
0: Going to be for 11941119 41 South Belsey, Metal Lodge in Grambling. It's going to be a full arrest. CPR is in progress. It's going to be room 101. Patient's going to be a 73-year-old female.
1: Clear.
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0: It's going to be for 3907, 3907 Sulphur Court at the Sulphur Court Apartments. We're going to have you staged. Police are on the way.
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1: 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Apartment 206, the Village Apartments. 86-year-old female, altered, and trouble breathing.
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2: So 793, we are eastbound 69 and Bristol for the tier 2.
1: 10133, 10133 Lapeer Road, apartment 323, Tack and Stairs for a tier 2.
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0: Ouais.
1: It was just a general vehicle accident at Dorton Stanley. I'm not sure if PD will be needed.
0: Copy. Can I have a description of the vehicle?
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0: 457. Three away is also going to be in unit or apartment B, as in boy, in the back.
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1: 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Elms and Pearson. 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

0: Pager Bravo 331 for 202 in Flint City. It's going to be from Mallory and Chevrolet. It's going to be a PI accident. White Cadillac flipped.
1: Copy that. We're in round
0: 223.

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0: 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Somebody crossed the track inside the vehicle. We do have fire on the way.
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0: Dispatch 10175. We're going to be transporting one ALS. Is it possible to get ALS to some cover us? First, anybody?

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0: This is Ramal 475.
2: Sure. I just told
0: him Ale is coming to replace us.
1: For fire, they're all set. Once you transport.
0: Okay, thank you.

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1: Excuse me, for 705-705 Bryan Lake Drive, cross of Silver Lake Road. 79-year-old female, back pain. Cardiac history along with early fainting.
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1: 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I'm from Mount Morris in 75.
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0: Sunoco 43430 North Darkness to Richfield. 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There is no trouble on scene. It occurred at some nearby apartments.
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1: Copy. 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
0: Unsure. 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
1: Seven
0: 3 8 will be there. Stay good. Need for 5122-5122 Finley Drive, cross of Genesee Road for a 65-year-old male. Altered.

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Unless he's super close, you can cancel the medic.

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1: 1418.

going to be for 1223 1223 Rocky Ridge Trail, across of Hawkins Road. 73-year-old male, bleeding from the rectum.

0: 4483 4483 Crosby Road, cross of Genesee, for a 17-year-old male who was unconscious.
1: Kathy, where are you?
0: 443.

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1: Here's the news.
0: Corona Road at the Tangy Crab, cross of 75. 37-year-old male, having trouble breathing. Caller is going to be waiting on foot behind the building.
1: Coming out.
0: 446.

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1: Go ahead.
0: She ain't living to call in the area.
1: For 229 East South Street, Davison, off of Main Street. Yeah, caller calling for a 202.
0: Interrupt.
1: Copy. We got police on the way as well. Correct address is going to come in to 300 South Main. Apartment 229 at Davison Landings.
0: Copy.

0: We have a brown SUV ran into a fence, it looks like, or got hit. 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
1: We have feeding route. 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

0: 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It looks like one vehicle hit another, pushing them into the fence.
1: Copy. 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
0: 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Can you have him meet me on 2, please?
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1: 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East Coldwater Road. Right near Coldwater, see if you want a stage for PD, they'll be checking on a 53-year-old female for a mental health evaluation.
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0: Nine oh five East Foss Avenue, in between Industrial and North Street. My mother calling in for a 17-year-old daughter for a mental health evaluation. She was cooperative.

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0: It's Roman 660. We're at Maple on 475. That's Roman.
1: It's going to be for 1802 Lapeer Road at the Howard Estates. A 46-year-old female who had a seizure. Female is no longer in the seizure. Caller's going to give an accurate address. So she's going to be waiting outside.

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1: It's going to be for 18 Jefferson Avenue at Continental Estates. 80-year-old female, feeling dizzy. You do have officers en route right now, so we're going to have you stage till they get there.
0: Copy that, doesn't it?
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1: Bravo 307, we're in Beecher Ballinger.
0: It's going to be for 417, 417 Mill Street, cross of Main, for Tier 2, police on scene.
1: Copy. En route. Should we switch?
0: You're good to go inside. 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
1: 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Come on, Morris.
0: It's going to be for 3606-3606 Corona Road at the Taco Bell. Got a male and a female in a gray Grand Prix. Bumped over.
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0: 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Tier 2.
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0: .2444 Gibson Road, cross of Dort Highway. You'll stage for FD.
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0: 7:39. Just thought I'd give you all a heads up. I'm not sure if you had an ambulance dispatched to this crash, 75 South, right before the 23 split, but we pulled over on our way back to the station. Nobody needs medical.
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0: 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They'll be in Lot 100, the very first campsite. You'll have E-42 coming from downtown.
1: Thank you. 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

0: 8464 West Stanley Road, Crossing McKinley, 84-year-old male, fell. No injuries reported this time. Tier 2.
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0: Medic is still 12 miles out. They were delayed by a train.
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1: G42 to Mr. Bravo 760. I was delayed by a train. What do you got?
0: P42, we have a male here with a low blood pressure. It's low 80s over 40s. We're going to check it again. However, if it's not dropped anymore, we're just going to cancel you and roll it.
1: 42, I'm clear. Clear of my train now. I'm still about 10 miles out. Besides the blood pressure, what are his other vitals?
0: All other vitals were good, 95%, 78 heart rate, 168 glucose, and a 4 GCS-15. 1 second on that.
1: Pretty sure I'm clear. Get the patient loaded in the ambulance, get in pressure, see if it improves. Let me know.
0: Copy already.

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0: 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A 64-year-old female having diarrhea.
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0: 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Having needs for PD.
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0: Mr. Alpha 77, when you show that state and looking card for that call on South State Street.
1: What was your unit number?
0: Mr. Alpha 771.
1: Copy, 771.

Address is 90202 South State Road at the Marathon. Cross of Lapeer, 67-year-old male, box fell on his head. Tier 1.

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1: 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We're going to meet chrononoms.
0: (7437-7437) Calkins Road, cross of Moorish, 83-year-old female, possible stroke.
1: Copy. We'll be in there.
0: 852.

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0: 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I need you as my ALS unit for Tier 1 in Grand Blanc Township.
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0: 2153-2153, Fox Hill Drive, Apartment 4, Building 4, Fox Hill Glen Apartments, Cross of Hill and Porter, 89-year-old female, altered LOC, Bravo 131 is en route.
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0: Medic is 8.3 miles out.
1: Copy. We have, like, symptoms here. If they could hurry up.
0: Do you want me to have them meet you on EMS, too?

0: 42 morning, Ms. 2. It's your responding analyst.
1: Good morning, 42. How old are you? I have a 71-year-old female here, stroke-like symptoms, slurred speech, right side weakness.
0: Okay. Anything else?
1: No, we're just waiting on a fair chair.
0: You know, set of vitals with the patient A&L. Do they appear to their normal baseline aside from the stroke-like symptoms?
1: Yeah, she's A&L4. Blood pressure was 138 over 64. Heart rate 64. 99 on room air.
0: Well, I'm clear. Glucose as well as onset?
1: Yeah, onset. She just woke up, so we're not sure on onset. My partner's taking her sugar right now.
0: Okay, so on's going to be when she went to bed. That's going to be the last time that she was known well. Anything further?
1: No, that's it.
0: I'm clear. I'm Genesee and Davison. Still making my way that way. About 8 miles out.
1: Sounds good. We'll start transporting if you don't make it here in time.
0: I'm clear. I take it to Clarence.
1: Affirmative.

0: Okay. 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
1: Yes, we did a fasted.
0: What was your score for a fasted?

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0: North Saginaw and West Coldwater, intersection of West Coldwater and North Saginaw. White Buick occupant appears to be unconscious. They said they slept through a light change. No one has attempted to speak with them. PD is en route. Tier 2. Patriot Bravo 317, you are clear to enter.
1: 317 copies.

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1: 311, go ahead.
0: Will the notification file cars empty?
1: You're with PDO seeing the vehicle's empty?
0: Correct. We made contact about more police department and the vehicle's empty.
1: Copy.

0: West Bristol and southbound I-75, just north of southbound I-75 West Bristol Road. You'll see PD on scene. They're with a 35-year-old male, neck and arm pain, tier 2.
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0: 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Cross at Camden for a 6-year-old female. Trouble breathing.
1: Yeah.

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1: 306, Corona and Challenger.
0: 719-719 Harrison Street, Hurley Physical Therapy. Across the 3rd Street for a 20-year-old female. She's pregnant. Spotting with abnormal cramping. 'll be standing near a beige sentry in the parking lot. She's wearing a beige sweatshirt.
1: Oh, yeah.

0: You'll be running ALS for Patriot Bravo 3-6 for Tier 1 Medical at 719 Harrison Street at Hurley Physical Therapy, cross off 3rd Street for a 20-year-old female. She's pregnant, less than 22 weeks, spotting and cramping. She'll be in the parking lot near a beige Buick Century wearing a beige sweatshirt.
1: Yeah.
0: Patriot Bravo 306?
2: 306.
0: Your ALS unit is coming from Helen Jennings. It's Metzer at 725.

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1: Copy.
0: Sir,
1: do I
0: find
1: it?
0: Three, two, five, go ahead.
1: I'm trying to get into the building with the apartment, but the person is not answering the door, like the call.
0: Stand by.
1: Okay.

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0: your AVO is not working. How far are you from Cushing?
1: 35 minutes.
0: Copy. Are you on a highway call?
1: We're on a highway call. We tried punching out of service, but apparently, like you said, the AVL is not functioning correctly.
0: No worries. I can put you out of service.
1: Copy. Thank you. We'll let you know when we get back from the oil field.
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0: East Hill Road at CSL Plasma, cross of Fenton Road, 47-year-old male in a seizure.
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0: 4007-4007 Clara Road at Fresenius Kidney Care. 84-year-old male having chest pain. Tier 1.
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You'll stage for fire department 1008.

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0: Laverne Street, cross of Davison Road, 40-year-old male having muscle spasms in his back.

0: That's Alpha 727 to say.
1: Alpha 727, go ahead.
0: Seven two seven. I'm at Broad and Hyatt for the call in Linden.
1: Six zero six six zero six Beach Buggy Lane at Shiawassee Shores, cross of Ralston. 75-year-old male fell. No injuries reported at this time. Tier two.
0: Copy. You can show us a route.
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0: Mr. Alpha 726, we are at St. Mercure for that call. I'm Davidson.
1: .432-432 East Park Street at Americana Seniors of Davidson, across the state, 77-year-old male, Tier 2.
0: Hey, Ralph.
1: 1027.
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0: You'll see PVM seen at Crapo Street and East Kersley, intersection of East Kersley and Crapo. They have a black female in a seizure at the intersection.
1: Copy, bro.
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0: 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Tier 1.
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0: 2191 East Dash Road, cross the Loop and Bray, 74-year-old male.
2: I'm sorry, Alpha 731.
0: He's altered.
1: Heavy, camera.
0: Heavy. 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
0: 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For unknown age patient, not breathing. Check that, 71-year-old male.
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0: 6533 West Pearson Road at the Speedway. There is a 30-year-old black male wearing a blue shirt, khaki pants, having trouble with his schizophrenia, is cooperative, wants to go to the hospital.
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13346-13346 North Nichols Road, north of Ferrand Road. 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Tier 1.

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0: 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Welfare check on a 65-year-old male. Was having an abuse feeling that he hasn't spoke to the male in over a week.
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1: Northbound
0: 75 at Corona. 206-2206 Crest Court, building 24 at Midway Square Apartments off of Lippincott. 39-year-old female in a seizure. 1204.
1: Eight
0: and two. 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

0: 1145-1145 Grand Summit Avenue, Apartment 10 at Grid Apartments, cross of Grand Blanc and Fenton. It's for time of death, so you can actually go tier 2 for TOD.
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1: Negative, we're still looking. He's not at the location, though. We were going to drive down the street. We will see if we can see him.
0: You already checked inside the store?
1: Hey, firm. We have the manager check cameras. I didn't see anybody on camera matching the description.
0: Copy.
1: 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We're just going to go on the road a little bit, and we'll let you know.
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0: 11535 11535 Plaza Drive, apartment 113 at Clio Senior Village, Casa Viana Road. A 64-year-old female fell. No injuries reported at this time. Patient weight 300 pounds. Tier 2.
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1: Yeah.
0: Now the 725, your patient is in a white minivan, front of the sports complex.
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0: That's Star Bravo 760. You can show us 69 westbound coming up on State. Are you calling, dude?
1: Nine two eight nine Cunt Club Lane, cross of Atherton and Atlas Road. 77-year-old male in a seizure.
0: Copy that.

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1: 306.
0: I wasn't clear on your traffic. Can you repeat?
1: I-75 southbound, East Josh Road.
0: Copy. Address is 544-544 Morgan Drive at North Morris Estates off of Saginaw. A 59-year-old male fell, possibly has a broken foot. Tier 2.
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0: 4496 4496 Calkins Road, south of Linden. 34-year-old female having a mental breakdown is cooperative. It's possible suicidal ideations. There is no police officer available at this time. To your tubes.
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0: North McKinley and West Vienna, intersection of West Vienna and North McKinley. A tan GMC Sierra, maroon Impala. There is an 18-year-old female with a knee injury, tier 2.
1: I'll be right.
0: 1339.

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1: Yeah.
0: 722. EMS unit standing by.
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0: 2262-2262 South Ballinger Highway at DaVita Dialysis, Crossman Miller, 77-year-old male, left arm fistula port is bleeding. Won't stop. Tier 1.
1: Copy that. We're in route.
0: You'll also have E6 coming from Flush Ranger.
1: 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We'll advise.
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1: Was that traffic for 313?
0: Affirmative. I have a Tier 2 in Flint for you.
1: Three one three, we are at Grambling Fire.

310-310 East Jackson Avenue at Hardinbrook Park. 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She is in a black Chevy truck parked by the road next to the baseball field. Cross of Martin Luther King, 16.

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0: 1818 Jefferson Avenue at Continental States Mobile Home Park off of State. A 82-year-old female, Tier 2, you'll see for PD per the SS notes.
1: Yeah.
0: 168, go ahead.

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1: Last unit, repeat traffic.
0: 728, we're staged.
1: Copy, have you staged in 29? Go ahead.
0: My apologies, I just noticed we don't have any southern calls.
1: You had feedback on your traffic, repeat.
0: I just noticed we don't have any much to do. I was wondering if you have anything.

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1: 320-475 northbound, passing Hellfield.

0: intersection of Stevens Street and East Second and Stevens. Caller reporting a approximately 50-year-old Middle Eastern male, breathing but not awake. States he's laying on the sidewalk. Caller didn't check on him.
1: Copy, Will.
0: 1436.

0: Repeat your traffic. Did you say you were looking for the interception?
1: Negative. Could you drop that call on us? It's not on our cat.
0: Understood. Stand by.
1: Thank you.
0: Bravo, 327 is redropped.
1: Okay, firm, we have it now. Thank you.
0: Yeah.

0: 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State Liquor. State Liquor.
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0: Alpha.

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A 70-year-old male having trouble breathing, claiming cold sweats. 14-2.

0: 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We're going to be UTL.
1: 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We've got UTL and clearing 1446.

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0: Tanbark Court, Cross of Calkins, 35-year-old female in a seizure.
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0: East Court and Lafayette Street, Lafayette and East Court, a MTA versus a red pickup. Your patient is a 60-year-old white female for hand pain and shaking, tier 2.
1: How are you, though?
0: 1450. Bravo, 191. You have E6 coming from Miller and Ballinger.

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0: 3085-3085 North Genesee Road at Kersley Daily Villa, off of Richfield. A 72-year-old female on the ground in the parking lot. Unknown symptoms at this time, tier 2.
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0: 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We have an aircraft alert westbound 569 west.
1: 326, we are Saginaw and Bristol.

0: We'll have you stage. We're at a critical emergency westbound I-69 West Bristol Road. Plane landed on the freeway. You'll stage for any emergencies, any assistance needed.
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0: 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Right now we have one possible occupant in the plane. No injuries reported at this time. Looks like it's in a ditch on the side of the highway.
1: Copy that. We'll head our way over there.

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1: Copy that. Would you take us to go continue en route to make sure?
0: Affirm, we'll have you continue to verify.
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0: 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Bravo 326, we have confirmation. There's only one occupant, the pilot. No injuries at this time.
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14164 North Clyde Road, cross a lake for 46-year-old female, an AFib. She's having difficulty speaking between breaths.

0: 2065 2065 Mill Road, Apartment 4 at Mill Road Apartments, across of Beecher. 67-year-old male, having sharp chest pains above the navel.
1: Yeah.
0: 1547.

0: 2034 Church Street, cross of Linnaeus Avenue. 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Unknown where the dog is at this time, belongs to a house down the block.
1: Can you repeat the address?

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0: 3157-3157 Finney Court, Cross of Pasadena and Myrtle, a 75-year-old female cell. No injuries reported at this time. Tier 2.
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0: 5302-5302 Cedar Shores Boulevard, Apartment 104, Cedar Shores Apartments, cross of Clio, 74-year-old female, fell yesterday, now having right leg pain. Tier 2.
1: Stepping out.
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0: I have you route to a Tier 1 at 3100 Van Slyke Road at GM Trucking Bus off of Van Slyke in Bristol.
1: Affirmative. We're left, turn right.
0: You're on scene. Copy.

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0: Bravo 326, you can cancel any other units coming to this. We're transporting now.
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2: 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That was an accidental.

0: 2126 2126 East Winmore Avenue, Cross of Sag and Bristol. A 24-year-old female in a seizure.
1: Copy. I'm out.
0: 1624.

0: We're at 2034 Church Street. It is Corey Richardson, or Richard Corey. Richard Corey.
1: We'll add it to the call that belongs to 2103 Church Street, correct?
0: I believe so. It is nearby.
1: Copy. I'll add his information to their call.
0: Copy. Thank you.

0: We're at 2034 Church Street. Corey Richardson, or Richard Corey.
1: Well, added to the complex belongs to 2103 Church Street, correct?
0: I believe so. It is nearby.
1: Copy. I'll add his information to their call.
0: Copy. Thank you.

0: Currently, they don't know where the dog is. It wasn't when we were there. We've just left.
1: Copy. Are you transporting the patient?
0: Sorry, can you repeat that?
1: Are you transporting the patient, or is the patient still at the address?
0: We're still on scene. We're not transporting. We were just leaving.
1: Copy.

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1: North on 4th and I have it, Kyle.
0: Clear, I send it to you, 12,000 North Stagnant, a trade winds mobile home park, heavy stage for police.
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0: Okay, we're looking at the protocol stuff, and I just worry that she doesn't want us to touch her and or be around her, but she is not anal times four at all, so I don't want to just leave her out here to the fountain road.
1: Understood. You said not anal times four?
0: Copy. She is not anal times four. She's using the tree as an ATM. 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

0: 911 Moore Street, across of Flint. 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
1: Being real.
0: 1655.

0: 1851 1851 West Carpenter Road at House of Prayer, Cross of Clark Road, 76-year-old male, passed out, altered LLC.
1: Copy, will be in route.
0: You'll also have E6 coming from Court and Miller.
1: Copy, will advise.
0: 1656.

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1: Copy 731, have you seen Lippincott for 19190, Snow Apple Lane, unknowing mobile home park off of Lapeer and Oak, 66-year-old male having pain.
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0: 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They said they need to come in and we need PD here to bring her in.
1: Copy. I'll add that to the call and update the dispatcher. We'll try and get an officer.
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1: 323 Davidson and Center.
0: Ogama and McKinley, Ogama and McKinley. Fifty-year-old male fell over on his minivan. He hit his head. He's unconscious and bleeding from his head and nose. Not on bulletiners.
1: 327. Copy that in row.
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0: Fifty-four, fifty-two, 5452 North Dirt Highway, room 6 at Flint Motel, across the Coldwater. Patient is under the bed. It's a 29-year-old female.
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0: 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Preston Miller for 72-year-old male, chest pain, arm and hands are numb. Got abnormal breathing.
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1: Three 31, we are northbound 4FE5, just north of Bristol Road.

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0: Austin Parkway and Miller Road, intersection of Miller Road and Austin Parkway. 30-year-old white male walking in the middle of the road with a cape on his head. Police are en route. 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

0: intersection of DuPont Street, West Pasadena Avenue, West Pasadena, and DuPont Street. A two-vehicle accident, silver Infiniti versus Lexus truck. PDR on scene. Female complaining of head and back pain, possibly needs to be extracted from the vehicle.
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0: James P. Cole and where? Tom in Pasadena, we have police on scene requesting you for a second ambulance.
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0: 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The fire department saying it's tier one injuries. A 4-year-old hit his head.
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0: 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Off of Fenton for a 96-year-old female is unresponsive. You'd be with E64 coming from Robert T and 475.
1: Chris will be in route. Hello, guys.
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0: 8070 North Saginaw Road, 9070 North Saginaw Road off of Francis, Tier 2. It'll be apartment 619, building 6.
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0: 608 half Northridge Street, 608.5 Northridge Street. It's off of Broad. 69-year-old male is having trouble breathing. We do have premise information. Fire will be going with you to help get the male down the stairs.
1: Yeah, that will be en route. Thank you.
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0: 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They did not make contact with the patient. 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

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She's in a wheelchair and will be cooperative with you.

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0: 3030 East Hemp Hill Road, 3030 East Hemp Hill Road, room 211 at Hemp Hill Inn off of Dort. 72-year-old male, having trouble breathing. Also, enter with precaution, universal precaution. You have EE1 coming from Hill and Torrey.
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1: If you haven't made it on scene yet, Life 360 just called back requesting to cancel.
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